0: 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New classics.
1: I don't know where my baby is, but I'm gonna find him somewhere, somehow. I've got to let him know how much I care.

Try to make it easy on yourself. Take it as it comes, oh baby. Wish I could say something that could help.

try to make it easy on yourself. Take it as it comes, oh baby. I'm sure that you find love with someone else.